around. United takes his time. 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You know what I'm talking about. Just let me know if you wanna go.

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1: 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About to check outside the game.
2: You know what I'm talking about.
1: Just let me know if you wanna go to that whole mile on the range. They got a lot of nice girls.

thing, I think I love you. 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